0: L. Love. Add RS and that's surely what we are. Flip it round, add VE and let's see if this goes far. Full of chuckles and cuddles and sometimes eye puddles. Compose love like we're Mozart.
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0: 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When I need your love, if I need your help, would you rescue me? Would you rescue me?
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That for which men have fought since time began. 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